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drill, you drill, pulling the blood of the earth, little droplets of oil for bracelets, little jewels, sapphires, or you make bracelets round your own world. We are whipping tears, rubies, we offer them to you. 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
0: Every time I take Sudafed.

0: soapbox in Tennessee.
1: My weeds, my weeds.
0: Everybody.
1: My weeds, my weeds.
0: Everybody, come on.
1: My weeds, my weeds.
0: Woo!
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0: 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So what? So what? Is it finished? Is it finished? Is it ready? Is it good to go? Is it good? Are we done? Is it ready?
1: Radio T.

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I have searched far foreign lands, there's nowhere left to

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Day on day, my brothers leave, go marching off to war.

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Soldiers come and soldiers go, some changed by love for thee.

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Walking home from a one-night stand, money was just lying there. $2.50 in cash. 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He said I have to look for the owner. I felt guilty, that's the only reason.

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You know the truth, so let's talk about it. You sound confused, so let's talk about it. So what you wanna? What you wanna?

Whereas breakbeats have been the missing link connecting the diaspora community to its drum-woven past. Whereas the quantized drum has allowed the whirling mathematicians to calculate the ever-changing distance between rock and stardom. Whereas the velocity of spinning vinyl cross-faded, spun backwards, and re-released at